ice and chill. 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Kept it 100 on paper like Will. Tricking it off on a paying a bill. That's just how I do the sauce and the spill.

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Them a ball, oh, them a ball for bass. 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They wanna play out. The people, them a beg me super DJ for more. They gotta love the way we play the audio. 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

0: 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You are in the club on Centocinque.
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0: This is the most exclusive night all night long. You are in the club. The best music, the best DJs all around the world. It's all for tonight. We'll come back Sunday night.
1: In the club tonight.
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